0: honey?
1: Well, you got the honey bit right, because they use a honeycomb.
0: Oh, yes, very good. Yeah, very good.
1: Have we had enough bees yet?
0: We have.
1: Don't forget, Reggie's coming up at 11 o'clock.
0: Yes, lots of different letters there. They read out all these stories. It's very good.
1: It is very good. And then after that, we have got, what have we got at 12? Oh, that's right. We've got characters and identities with Jackie.
0: Yep.
1: And then 1 o'clock, that's Greg.
0: Greg King.
1: Greg King
0: Classic
1: with his
0: Aussie cuts.
1: That's the show.
0: Very good
1: he
0: show.
1: He always has a mix of music. So,
0: all Australian.
1: All Australian. We've got you covered here on Gippsland
0: yep.
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0: Sit back, turn the radio on, and just sit back and relax.
1: That's it. Now, we might have some more music. This one's by Rascal Flatts. Life is a Highway.
0: Right.

Good on you, James Reifert. Thank you very much from the Happiness Express album. Into the Shadows by The Real Thing himself, our homegrown legend, Mr. Russell Morris. This is off the 2022 album, The Dreams of Jack Chrome, Into the Shadows.

That track, I'll Be There For You, was written to be the theme song for the sitcom Friends and released by the Rembrandts in 1995. The time on Gippsland FM is 4:42. The next track is Romeo from Basement Jack's 2001 album Rootie.

That was Duran Duran with A View to a Kill from 1985. The time on Gippsland FM is 5:09. The next track is by The Carpenters. Here's Hurting Each Other from 1972.

That was the Whitlams with Blow Up the Pokies from their 2000 album Love This City. And before that was Summer Rain by Belinda Carlisle from her 1989 Runaway Horses album. The time on Gippsland FM is 5:21. The next track won the 1999 ARIA Music Award for Single of the Year. Here's Powderfinger with The Day You Come.

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0: DJ that monomarum run. I mean walk over the hill, Langalakan country. And we jump that kangaroo. Right down like the robo bar. And then go again. DJ go. Langalakan country. Right down the hill. And then over cross the river. And we change the wallaby. Whisper softly now. Wallaby country. Mulumuru. From a banji home. Whisper it softly now. Nyangula. Everything gone quiet down the river. 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
1: River down, they love you. Walk with me softly. 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Whisper it softly now.
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fabulous. I'm so far out there. How come we in here? Need a white cane and a C&I dog, bros. You beautiful, like me.

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Rock mix till I just can't stand no more. Take it easy.

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That was Rock Me Baby by the Aztecs from Sunbury, 1972. Before that, Kavis Jute with Free from Wide Open, 71. And at the top of the set, Ariel from Rock and Roll Scars, 1975, Some Good Advice.

You know we are mental as anything around here. And you know Mark won't ever leave you either. He's the bad boy for Rock Love, where it's never a Black Friday or any day, here on Raised on Rock.

0: and who are comprising three mates who all live in a share house in the inner west suburb of Marrickville. They're called The Enthusiasts, and this is the second single release for the band ahead of what's going to be their debut album dropping early next year. It's a song all about finding out some terrible news and trying to stay upright in the shockwave. It's called Warheads.
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They talk about the rest, but they don't understand. What about me? I was there. I was there when my mate was killed.

me too. Suppose they're right, it was a useless fight. But it was Aussie through and through. What about me? I killed a man. They put a medal on my chest, but drove that stake deep in my flesh. They turned their backs and crossed the road, walked the other way.

Nazi soldiers had his day, and my mates all died in vain. Somewhere in this endless night, the devil took my soul.

Energy Australia, together with Bamboo Energy, are constructing the Warreen Energy Storage System at Hazelwood North. Warreen will operate by charging from surplus energy, such as solar, during the middle of the day, and then making the stored energy available to the electricity grid when it's needed, such as later in the day. The Warreen Energy Storage System Project, proud sponsor, making the stored energy available to the electricity grid when it's needed, such as later in the day. The Warreen Energy Storage System Project, proud sponsors of Gippsland.

0: begun loosening its grip around Latrobe. Daphne perfume carries across the path. Daffodil leaves are standing upright. Leaf buds are starting to thicken on those bare stems, and potato beds are waiting for one honest drainage check.
1: The days are lengthening, but the soil still remembers every wet week. Frost remains possible in low spots. Wind can arrive hard from the west. A mild afternoon is useful evidence, not a declaration of spring.
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1: This morning we are planting potatoes and caring for winter Daphne. We'll diagnose flowerless daffodils, divide rhubarb, and prevent enthusiastic hydrangea damage.
0: Recent Plant Life episodes are also available through the Gippsland FM website. 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
1: We're also looking at an accessible vegetable garden now being planned locally. Height matters, but so do reach, turning space, drainage, sunlight, water, and tools. A ramp ending at an unreachable bed solves little problems.
0: The project comes from the Newborough Yallorn Men's Shed. Its purpose is practical. The people using wheelchairs and others with access needs should be able to plant vegetables themselves.
1: And that starts with listening before building. First, though, we're putting potatoes into the right ground. In late August, the calendar gives permission. The garden still sets the conditions.
2: You're digging in dirt.
0: Potato planting sounds simple because the important part disappears underground. In Latrobe, during late August, the real decision happens before digging. A handful of soil should crumble, not squeeze out water. Cold soil can work, saturated soil cannot.
1: The plant is Solanum tuberosum. Start with certified seed potatoes. Choose stock with several eyes and no soft decay. They reduce the chance of introducing serious pests or even diseases from unknown kitchen potatoes.
0: And one potato, Mr. Potato Head, became television's first advertised toy in 1952. His original plastic features went into a real potato. A pantry spud can still audition for that role, so we're told. Certified seed belongs in this trench.
1: Choose full sun and free drainage. Potatoes like loose soil that roots and young tubers can enter easily. Break clods before planting because compacted pockets will hold cold water. Heavy clay will need structure, raised planting, or even more patience after the winter rain.
0: Now, this is where the date can become bossy because August appears on the planting guide wearing a clipboard. The plant has no obligation to honour that page. Your bed still may be holding enough water to qualify as local water infrastructure.
1: In workable soil, place seed potatoes about 30 centimetres apart. Leave roughly half a metre between your trenches. Set every piece with its strongest eye facing upward. Planting depth depends on drainage, so avoid burying them deeply in the wet ground.
0: Now, frost is the second local decision. The seed potato waits safely underground at first, but emerging shoots don't share that same protection. The hard frost can blacken them overnight. Newer growth may recover, but the setback does cost time.
1: Delay planting in severe frost pocket or keep protection ready for emerging shoots. A large container can offer control. Dark pots can also warm quickly on bright days. It'll still need drainage holes and enough depth for earthing up.
0: Earthing up means drawing more soil around the stems as they lengthen. That sounds a bit ceremonial, but the reality is that you are keeping the developing potatoes covered until the plant has more protected growing

That was a bit of a music to, we usually hear that on RSL Day, but that's a my little bit of tribute music to a fellow colleague here at Gippsland FM, John Lee. Now, John Lee and myself started the radio show Motorsport on Gippsland FM around 2000. I was working at GPG Mobile at Churchill as a driveway attendant. Anyway, I frequently met John when he fueled up or spent money on groceries. He knew I was on radio for football, but he was involved with the

Sunday in a sleepy Sunday town. I wonder what I'm missing. I think of songs I've never heard. I'm dreaming of your voices, and I'm dreaming of your herbs.